0: a piece of our hearts will always be missing.
1: A new round of severe weather moving toward the Midwest and East Coast. Parts of the upper Midwest facing the threat of damaging winds and possible tornadoes. ABC meteorologist Ginger Z on rough weather in Utah.
2: More than 400 severe storm reports since Friday. In Beaver County, Utah, monsoon thunderstorms dropping up to an inch and a half straight on the recent Cottonwood burn scar, triggering flash flooding. The murky, blackened waters carrying the wildfire's remains.
1: A Connecticut dog named Bella got a legislative honor for shielding a little boy from a charging bear July 4th. Bella will also get a steak as a bravery reward. This is ABC News.
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8: Here's your Q104 forecast. Slight chance of thunderstorms tonight, otherwise partly cloudy. Lows dip down to about 73. Southwesterly winds around 5 miles an hour. Sunshine mixed with clouds at times. Tomorrow, thunderstorms likely. Highs level off around 89. Partly cloudy skies. Tomorrow night, thunderstorms likely. Lows dip down to about 69. That's your local forecast update. I'm meteorologist Ray Miller from the Q104 Weather Center. Right now, 86.
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0: That is the Backstreet Boys. And honestly, it seems like the guys cannot get enough of Vegas. After their recent successful stint at the Sphere, they are coming back not only for the first ever after party for F1 coming up in November. That's also going to happen at the Sphere. But Howie from the group, one of the founding members, is also going to be doing his own short residency in Vegas as well. So I think it's safe to say Backstreet Boys heart. Vegas.
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0: That is Bruno Mars, before that Miles Smith and Dua Lipa in the mix. Now, her and her husband, Callum Turner, just surprised some woman by singing happy birthday to her. And I got to be honest, like, if you just happen to run into a celebrity, you told them it's your birthday, and then they sing happy birthday to you, I feel like that's definitely like a diamond unicorn moment. So kind of cool. I'm here for it. I'm also here to play you more great music. Lock it in for Teddy Swims coming up next.
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11: Here's your Q104 forecast. Slight chance of thunderstorms tonight. Otherwise, partly cloudy. Lows dip down to about 73. Southwesterly winds around 5 miles an hour. Sunshine mixed with clouds at times. Tomorrow, thunderstorms likely. Highs level off around 89. Partly cloudy skies. Tomorrow night, thunderstorms likely. Lows dip down to about 69. That's your local forecast update. I'm meteorologist Ray Miller from the Q104 Weather Center. Currently 81.
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0: You know, there have been rumblings that maybe Justin will head out on tour. Sources close to him say that's not going to happen. But these performances he has had recently, from Coachella to the World Cup halftime show on Sunday, I got to be honest, it seems like he's gaining his confidence back. And I don't know, maybe there could be a tour in our future. We'll keep you posted. For now, coming up, more great music here. Lock it in. 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
1: News. I'm Stephanie Officer. In New York City, a suspect is in custody after he allegedly set off an incendiary device today that caused a fire outside a Manhattan federal building. The FBI identifying that suspect as 43-year-old Andrew Arabaca. Three people with minor injuries reported. James Barnicle, assistant director in charge of the FBI New York field office.
2: He is an anti-American, anti-government extremist. We know that from what he said. We know that from what he has said post-arrest, and we know that from what his actions that he tried to take today.
1: Authorities also saying Arabaca had two axes, a hammer, a machete, and three knives. President Trump today imposed 50% tariffs on most Canadian goods, claiming Canada has unfairly discriminated against American cars, alcohol, and dairy products. The move could touch off a new round of inflated prices and further strain the long-standing relationship between the two countries. This is ABC News.
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9: Here's your Q104 forecast. Partly cloudy tonight with a low of 73. Winds out of the southwest, around 5 miles an hour. Partly cloudy skies. Tomorrow, storms likely. Highs level off around 89. 69 tomorrow night, thunderstorms likely. Highs level off around 82 Wednesday with a slight chance for showers. 80 mainly clear Thursday. That's your local forecast update. I'm meteorologist Ray Miller from the Q104 Weather Center. Currently 81.
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0: You can't deny she is having a moment. That is country crossover artist Ella Langley with Choosin' Texas, the song that has now been at number one on the Hot 100 Billboard chart for 14 weeks, which means she has tied the likes of Mariah Carey and Whitney Houston. That is not easy to do. She's tied now. Who knows? She might just break the record by next week. We'll see. For now, coming up, more great sounds for you. Lock it in. More of your favorites on the way.
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0: Alex Warren with Ordinary. Coming up, an artist who has no ordinary love, in the words of Sade. I got Selena Gomez on deck. Now, her hubby, Benny Blanco, is famously terrified of flying in planes, so much so that he absolutely refuses. So how does he support his wife, who's in London filming the new season of Only Murderers in the Building? Well, he hops on a boat, of course. It may have taken quite a bit longer, but nice to know he was willing to make the trek. Benny Blanco, of course, who I'm talking about, Selena Gomez. I've got her just around the corner, coming up next.
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3: Here's your Q104 forecast. Partly cloudy tonight with a low of 73. Winds out of the southwest, around 5 miles an hour. Partly cloudy skies tomorrow. Storms likely. Highs level off around 89. 69 tomorrow night. Thunderstorms likely. Highs level off around 82 Wednesday with a slight chance for showers. 80 mainly clear Thursday. That's your local forecast update. I'm meteorologist Ray Miller from the Q104 Weather Center. Currently 81.
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0: from K-pop demon hunters, that is Huntrix. Now, if you are feeling like it's taking forever for the sequel, well, it's actually quite a bit faster than the first film. We are expecting the sequel, I think, in 2029. So it's going to be a few years, which I know feels like a long time, but to put it into perspective, the first film apparently took 7 years to make. So they're actually beating their record. So patience, grasshoppers.
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1: ABC News, I'm Stephanie Officer. The Tate brothers are behind bars in Miami tonight as their lawyers say they plan on fighting extradition on a new round of rape and sex trafficking charges overseas. ABC's Victor Oquendo on the pair's arrest history.
2: The brothers, vocal supporters of President Trump and his sons, they've cultivated a massive social media following by promoting misogynistic views. The new charges come as the brothers have faced criminal investigations in the U.S. and Romania, where they were arrested back in 2022.
1: White House Press Secretary Karoline Leavitt a short time ago on social media tweeted that tomorrow's dignified transfer of the fallen U.S. service members is no longer taking place. She says the exact date and time are still being finalized. President Trump has said Iran will pay for its attack in Jordan that killed at least two service members Friday. A third service member is still missing. Since then, the U.S. has been bombarding Iran with strikes. This is ABC News.
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8: Here's your Q104 forecast. Partly cloudy tonight with a low of 73. Winds out of the southwest, around 5 miles an hour. Partly cloudy skies tomorrow, storms likely, highs level off around 89. 69 tomorrow night, thunderstorms likely. Highs level off around 82 Wednesday with a slight chance for showers. 80 mainly clear Thursday. That's your local forecast update. I'm meteorologist Ray Miller from the Q104 Weather Center. Currently 79.
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0: That is Hozier. He's one of those people that just seems to have a lot of integrity. In fact, you may remember when he was performing on Saturday Night Live with Mumford and Sons for their big collab they had recently, Rubber Band Man. He came out and he supported the song, but he wasn't making it about him. He was kind of off in the shadows. He left the stage when it wasn't his part and just really wanted to be respectful about letting Mumford and Sons have their moment. You can't say that all celebrities do that, unfortunately, but it's nice to know he's one of the good ones.
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0: From across the pond, one of our favorite Harrys, and to be fair, there are a few. In fact, Prince Harry recently put on the spot and asked to rank the famous UK Harrys. Now, that would include himself, Prince Harry, Harry Styles, Harry Potter, and Harry Kane, the famous football player, soccer player. So, to be fair, Prince Harry was quite humble, and he put Harry Styles first. That tracks. Then Harry Kane. We did just have the World Cup. And then he says he was probably tied with Harry Potter. And you know what? I think that's fair.
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7: Here's your Q104 forecast. Partly cloudy tonight with a low of 73. Winds out of the southwest, around 5 miles an hour. Partly cloudy.

0: sunny skies tomorrow. Storms likely. Highs level off around 89. 69 tomorrow night. Thunderstorms likely. Highs level off around 82 Wednesday with a slight chance for showers. 80 mainly clear Thursday. That's your local forecast update. I'm meteorologist Ray Miller from the Q104 Weather Center. Currently 79.
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0: Ariana Grande, before that Ed Sheeran, and you heard Adele, who is definitely living her best life. She was spotted over the weekend swimming in Italy's Amalfi Coast. Now, she was alongside friends with Tom Ford, who cast her in his new movie. So I don't know if they were filming and this was just an off day, or if, you know, they're all just really good friends and spend time outside of filming and work projects together, too. We'll keep you updated if we hear more dates. For now, coming up, you're going to hear more great music. We got the perfect playlist for your Monday. It continues next.
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2: 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Participants can only win one contest prize per person every 30 days. Winners must appear in person with proper positive legal identification to claim any prize Monday through Friday, excluding holidays, within 30 days, or the prize will be forfeited. Prizes will not be mailed or delivered. Any winner under the age of 18 must be accompanied by a parent or legal guardian. No trade or cash equivalent will be awarded for any contest prize. Any person or persons found to be in violation of these contest rules before, during, or after their respected contest or giveaway will be disqualified and will not be eligible for future contests or giveaways.
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1: ABC News, I'm Stephanie Officer. Following this weekend's passing of three American service members overseas, Senate Minority Leader Chuck Schumer Monday confirmed Senate Democrats will once again force a vote on an Iran powers resolution this week.
2: On Thursday, Trump insisted to the nation that we're winning big in Iran, and you'll see the fruits of that labor very, very shortly. But instead, and sadly, we saw three more brave American service members tragically lose their lives over the weekend because of Trump's reckless war in Iran.
1: Citizens Financial Group says it is cutting ties with GEO Group and CoreCivic, private prison organizations operating some of ICE's most controversial detention facilities across the country. In a statement, the bank said it was a business decision and not based on the company's operations. Well, that announcement comes after two New Jersey cities, Montclair and Jersey City, said they would pull their funds over its financing of ICE detention facilities and after wide-scale protests. This is ABC News.
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7: Here's your Q104 forecast. 73 overnight under partly cloudy skies, southerly winds, around 5 miles an hour. A mix of clouds and sun again. Tuesday, storms likely. High temperatures reach up to 89. Storms likely Tuesday night. Lows level off around 69. Partly cloudy. Slight chance of rain showers Wednesday with highs in the low 80s. Mainly sunny skies Thursday. That's your local forecast update. I'm meteorologist Ray Miller from the Q104 Weather Center. Right now, it's 77 degrees.
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0: The latest from Bruno Mars. Before that, some late 90s nostalgia from Natalie Imbruglia. We got it all. Your old school favorites, the brand new songs you already fell in love with, and new ones maybe you're about to. So stick around. We got a little bit of everything. More of your favorites on deck next.
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0: You know, pretty impressive resume for someone who only turned 21 a couple weeks ago. That was Somber with Homewrecker. Lock it in for more great music. We got it all for this Monday night. 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
6: Here's your Q10 forecast. 73 overnight under partly cloudy skies, southerly winds, around 5 miles an hour. A mix of clouds and sun again. Tuesday, storms likely. High temperatures reach up to 89. Storms likely Tuesday night. Lows level off around 69. Partly cloudy. Slight chance of rain showers Wednesday with highs in the low 80s. Mainly sunny skies Thursday. That's your local forecast update. I'm meteorologist Ray Miller from the Q104 Weather Center. Right now, it's 77 degrees.
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0: There's Posty, who definitely seems to not be planning to leave his country era anytime soon. He was part of the World Cup closing ceremonies where he wore his Canadian tuxedo, all denim look. And I can't remember exactly what his t-shirt said, but something like, I hope both teams have fun or had fun or something like that. So you have to love the spirit of just really enjoy the game and also bring in like the down home country vibes. Like, it's the World Cup. He's not getting too fancy. It's Post Malone. Slow your roll. I'm here for it.
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1: ABC News, I'm Stephanie Officer. A memorial service in Ocean Springs, Mississippi today for Nolan Wells, the 18-year-old who died after a July 5th boat trip. Wells' father, Elmore Wansley, speaking at the service.
2: I want to start off by saying how proud I am of you, my son. You grew up to be a very young man that everyone enjoyed to be around.
1: With the U.S. and Iran continuing to spar over the fate of the Strait of Hormuz, U.S. gas prices are on the rise again. The national average for a gallon of gas tipping over $4 a gallon today after weeks of costs staying under, leaving some drivers frustrated at the push and pull over paying at the pump. Chicago driver Jacob Fisher says these prices have made everyday choices even harder for him.
3: It's not enjoyable to fill up the gas anyway, but like, it makes it worse, yeah.
1: This is ABC News.
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6: 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Always keeping you weather aware.
7: Here's your Q104 forecast. 73 overnight under partly cloudy skies, southerly winds, around 5 miles an hour. A mix of clouds and sun again. Tuesday, storms likely. High temperatures reach up to 89. Storms likely Tuesday night. Lows level off around 69. Partly cloudy. Slight chance of rain showers Wednesday with highs in the low 80s. Mainly sunny skies Thursday. That's your local forecast update. I'm meteorologist Ray Miller from the Q104 Weather Center. Right now, it's 77 degrees.
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0: Alex Warren, Fever Dream. Hey, I'm Bolognese Francine Marconi. I don't have a bucket list, per se. I just have a list of things I've decided I'm fine never doing.
1: We go

0: Miles Smith, Stargazing. Hey, it's Marconi. My therapist says I have a fear of confrontation. I told her she's wrong and we should never speak again.
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1: 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I've started referring to my group chat as the board because at this point, it's basically a corporation.
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4: Here's your Q104 forecast. 73 overnight under partly cloudy skies, southerly winds, around 5 miles an hour. A mix of clouds and sun again. Tuesday, storms likely. High temperatures reach up to 89. Storms likely Tuesday night. Lows level off around 69. Partly cloudy. Slight chance of rain showers Wednesday with highs in the low 80s. Mainly sunny skies Thursday. That's your local forecast update. I'm meteorologist Ray Miller from the Q104 Weather Center. Right now, it's 77 degrees.
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1: ABC News, I'm Stephanie Officer. Federal authorities in New York City are investigating a terrifying attack outside a federal building in Manhattan Monday morning when Andrew Arabaca, a former U.S. soldier, is accused of setting a fire and injuring three as part of what officials call an anti-government attack. ABC's Aaron Katursky.
2: Arabaca immediately grabbed by federal police, wrestled to the ground, and taken into custody. The FBI says they located anti-ICE literature along with two pellet guns from which the suspect fired several shots. 26 Federal Plaza houses immigration court, where masked ICE agents have been making arrests. It has been a focal point of protests over the president's immigration crackdown.
1: Arabaca remains in police custody and is likely to face federal charges. Following President Trump's threats to place tariffs on Canada over wildfire smoke, Ontario Premier Doug Ford appeared frustrated Monday, suggesting Trump should offer up help for the nearly 200 wildfires burning.
3: Maybe President Trump would offer his closest allies and friends some support rather than sit.
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7: Here's your Q104 forecast. 73 overnight under partly cloudy skies, southerly winds, around 5 miles an hour. A mix of clouds and sun again. Tuesday, storms likely. High temperatures reach up to 89. Storms likely Tuesday night. Lows level off around 69. Partly cloudy. Slight chance of rain showers Wednesday with highs in the low 80s. Mainly sunny skies Thursday. That's your local forecast update. I'm meteorologist Ray Miller from the Q104 Weather Center. Right now, it's 75 degrees.
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Tame Impala featuring Jenny, Dracula. Hey, it's Marconi. I don't have a temper. I have a very short window before I stop pretending.

0: Sienna Spyro, Die on This Hill. Hey, it's Marconi. My love language is remembering something you said 3 years ago and never bringing it up again.
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0: 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I don't know about you. I've decided most of my problems could be solved by simply not knowing about them.
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0: 4.
1: ABC News, I'm Stephanie Officer. After three American service members were killed overseas this weekend, Senate Minority Leader Chuck Schumer Monday confirmed Senate Democrats will again force a vote on an Iran War Powers resolution this week.
2: This carnage is the bitter fruit of Trump's labor in Iran. Every second Trump prolongs his war is another second the lives of our men and women in uniform are in danger.
1: Hearings start Tuesday when a judge will decide if there's enough evidence to put singer David on trial in the killing and dismemberment of 14-year-old Celeste Rivas Hernandez. Well, you're never too old to live your dreams, as ABC's Sherry Preston reports.
3: A 105-year-old Navy veteran in the Rochester, New York area ticked an item off his bucket list over the weekend, skydiving out of a plane. Spurgeon Butch Carlson did a tandem jump Sunday afternoon for his birthday. Last year, for his 104th, he did his first horseback ride with his 99-year-old brother.
1: This is ABC News.
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7: Here's your Q104 forecast. 73 overnight under partly cloudy skies, southerly winds, around 5 miles an hour. A mix of clouds and sun again. Tuesday, storms likely. High temperatures reach up to 89. Storms likely Tuesday night. Lows level off around 69. Partly cloudy. Slight chance of rain showers Wednesday with highs in the low 80s. Mainly sunny skies Thursday. That's your local forecast update. I'm meteorologist Ray Miller from the Q104 Weather Center. Right now, 75.
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Hey, it's Marconi. 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

0: Bruno Mars, Risk It All. Hey, it's Marconi. You know, I've made more progress avoiding my problems than I ever did solving them.
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1: 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Hey, it's Marconi. I don't need closure. 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
4: Here's your Q104 forecast. 73 overnight under partly cloudy skies, southerly winds, around 5 miles an hour. A mix of clouds and sun again. Tuesday, storms likely. High temperatures reach up to 89. Storms likely Tuesday night. Lows level off around 69. Partly cloudy. Slight chance of rain showers Wednesday with highs in the low 80s. Mainly sunny skies Thursday. That's your local forecast update. I'm meteorologist Ray Miller from the Q104 Weather Center. Currently 77.
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0: Kelly Clarkson, I'd be lying. Hey, it's Marconi. I keep buying planners. Like, one of them is going to finally fix all of my problems. It's not? 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
2: ABC News, I'm Stephanie Officer. Federal authorities in New York City are investigating a terrifying attack outside a federal building in Manhattan Monday morning when Andrew Arabaca, a former U.S. soldier, is accused of setting a fire and injuring three as part of what officials call an anti-government attack. ABC's Aaron Katursky.
3: Arabaca immediately grabbed by federal police, wrestled to the ground, and taken into custody. The FBI says they located anti-ICE literature along with two pellet guns from which the suspect fired several shots. 26 Federal Plaza houses immigration court where masked ICE agents have been making arrests. It has been a focal point of protests over the president's immigration crackdown.
2: Arabaca remains in police custody and is likely to face federal charges. Following President Trump's threats to place tariffs on Canada over wildfire smoke, Ontario Premier Doug Ford appeared frustrated Monday, suggesting Trump should offer up help for the nearly 200 wildfires burning.
4: Maybe President Trump would offer his closest allies and friends some support rather than sit there.
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8: Here's your Q104 forecast. Partly cloudy overnight with lows around 73. Winds out of the south around 5 miles an hour. A mix of clouds and sun again. Tuesday, thunderstorms likely. Daytime highs approaching 89. Thunderstorms likely Tuesday night, 69. High temperatures reach up to 82. Wednesday, with a slight chance for showers. 80, mainly clear, Thursday. That's your local forecast update. I'm meteorologist Ray Miller from the Q104 Weather Center. Right now, 75.
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Teddy Swims, Mr. Know-It-All. Hey, I'm Bolognese Francine Marconi, radio professional, musical maitre d'. I don't have a bucket list, per se. I just have a list of things that I've decided I'm fine never doing, like camping.

0: Dean, man, I need. Hey, it's Marconi. My therapist says I have a fear of confrontation. So I told her she's wrong and we should never speak again.
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0: the band Camino. 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
3: Here's your Q104 forecast. Partly cloudy overnight with lows around 73, winds out of the south around 5 miles an hour. A mix of clouds and sun again Tuesday, thunderstorms likely. Daytime highs approaching 89. Thunderstorms likely Tuesday night, 69. High temperatures reach up to 82 Wednesday with a slight chance for showers. 80, mainly clear Thursday. That's your local forecast update. I'm meteorologist Ray Miller from the Q104 Weather Center. Right now, 75. Q.

0: Alex Warren, Fever Dream. Hey, it's Marconi. I don't know about you. 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
2: 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Fork employees and their immediate families, event sponsors, prize providers, or advertisers and their respected immediate families are not eligible to win. Participants can only win one contest prize per person every 30 days. Winners must appear in person with proper positive legal identification to claim any prize Monday through Friday, excluding holidays, within 30 days, or the prize will be forfeited. Prizes will not be mailed or delivered. Any winner under the age of 18 must be accompanied by a parent or legal guardian. No trade or cash equivalent will be awarded for any contest prize. Any person or persons found to be in violation of these contest rules before, during, or after their respective contest or giveaway will be disqualified and will not be eligible for future contests or giveaways.
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1: ABC News, I'm Stephanie Officer. After three American service members were killed overseas this weekend, Senate Minority Leader Chuck Schumer Monday confirmed Senate Democrats will again force a vote on an Iran War Powers resolution this week.
2: This carnage is the bitter fruit of Trump's labor in Iran. Every second Trump prolongs his war is another second the lives of our men and women in uniform are in danger.
1: Hearings start Tuesday when a judge will decide if there's enough evidence to put singer David on trial in the killing and dismemberment of 14-year-old Celeste Rivas Hernandez. Well, you're never too old to live your dreams, as ABC's Sherry Preston reports.
3: A 105-year-old Navy veteran in the Rochester, New York area ticked an item off his bucket list over the weekend, skydiving out of a plane. Spurgeon Butch Carlson did a tandem jump Sunday afternoon for his birthday. Last year, for his 104th, he did his first horseback ride with his 99-year-old brother.
1: This is ABC News.
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7: Here's your Q104 forecast. Partly cloudy overnight with a low of 73. Southerly winds around 5 miles an hour. Chance for storms Tuesday, 87. Mainly cloudy skies Tuesday night. Thunderstorms likely. Lows level off around 69. Temperatures a bit below average Wednesday and Thursday, with highs from the upper 70s to the low 80s. Slight chance of rain showers Wednesday. That's your local forecast update. I'm meteorologist Ray Miller from the Q104 Weather Center. Currently, it's 75 degrees.
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Taylor Allison Swift, I knew it. I knew you. I'm Bolognese Francine Marconi. I don't have a temper. I have a very short window before I stop pretending.

0: Benson Boone, The Time of My Life. Hey, it's Marconi. My love language is remembering something you said 3 years ago and never bringing it up.
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2: 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It's dangerous and illegal. So talk with your kids, because when you talk, they hear you.
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3: Here's your Q104 forecast. A flood watch begins at 1 p.m. this afternoon. Partly cloudy overnight with lows around 73. Southerly winds around 5 miles an hour. Sunshine mixed with clouds at times again. Tuesday, chance of thunderstorms. High temperatures reach up to 87. Lows level off around 69. Tuesday night, thunderstorms likely. That's your local forecast update. I'm meteorologist Ray Miller from the Q104 Weather Center. Currently 75.
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1: ABC News, I'm Stephanie Officer. Federal authorities in New York City are investigating a terrifying attack outside a federal building in Manhattan Monday morning when Andrew Arabaca, a former U.S. soldier, is accused of setting a fire and injuring three as part of what officials call an anti-government attack. ABC's Aaron Katursky.
2: Arabaca immediately grabbed by federal police, wrestled to the ground, and taken into custody. The FBI says they located anti-ICE literature along with two pellet guns from which the suspect fired several shots. 26 Federal Plaza houses immigration court, where masked ICE agents have been making arrests. It has been a focal point of protests over the president's immigration crackdown.
1: Arabaca remains in police custody and is likely to face federal charges. Following President Trump's threats to place tariffs on Canada over wildfire smoke, Ontario Premier Doug Ford appeared frustrated Monday, suggesting Trump should offer up help for the nearly 200 wildfires burning.
3: Maybe President Trump would offer his closest allies and friends some support rather than sit...
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7: Here's your Q104 forecast. A flood watch begins at 1 p.m. this afternoon and remains in effect until 2 a.m. tomorrow morning. Chance of thunderstorms today. Otherwise, sunshine mixed with clouds at times. Daytime highs approaching 87. Southwesterly winds 8 to 15 miles an hour. Mainly cloudy tonight. Storms likely. Lows around 69. That's your local forecast update. I'm meteorologist Ray Miller from the Q104 Weather Center. Right now, it's 75 degrees.
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What, it's not? 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

0: 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I don't know about you. 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

0: 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Hey, it's Marconi. I don't need closure. I need everyone involved to just stop bringing it up. Thank you.
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3: Here's your Q104 forecast. A flood watch begins at 1 p.m. this afternoon and remains in effect until 2 a.m. tomorrow morning. Chance of thunderstorms today. Otherwise, sunshine mixed with clouds at times. Daytime highs approaching 87. Southwesterly winds 8 to 15 miles an hour. Mainly cloudy tonight. Storms likely. Lows around 69. That's your local forecast update. I'm meteorologist Ray Miller from the Q104 Weather Center. Right now, 75.
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1: 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Hey, it's Marconi. I don't know about you. 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
2: ABC News, I'm Sherry Preston. A 10th night of fighting between U.S. forces and the Iranians as Iran strikes another tanker in the Strait of Hormuz, all of it affecting the price you're paying to fill your tank.
3: At least for now, gas prices are rising in virtually every state for gasoline and diesel. It's not a surprise given the new developments over the last week as the U.S. and Iran return to escalations. And it's hard to know how long these escalations could last.
2: Patrick Tahan, head of petroleum analysis at Gas Buddy. President Trump imposing a 50% tariff on most Canadian goods, saying Canada has unfairly discriminated against U.S.-made cars, alcohol, and dairy products. Lindsey Graham's sister Darlene says she will run for a full term to replace her late brother as U.S. Senator from North Carolina. She was sworn in last week to fulfill the remaining months of Lindsey Graham's term. A former soldier holding an anti-ICE sign under arrest for allegedly setting off fireworks and shooting a pellet gun outside a federal office building in New York City. This is ABC News.
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6: From the Full Broadcasting News Desk, I'm Austin Armstrong. The Taylor County Sheriff's Office is warning residents about a phone scam that has recently been reported in the community. According to the Sheriff's Office, scammers are calling residents while pretending to be law enforcement officers. Victims are being told they have an outstanding warrant or missed jury duty before being asked to pay fines over the phone. Authorities remind everyone that legitimate law enforcement agencies do not collect fines in this manner. If you receive a suspicious call, hang up and contact your local law enforcement agency directly to verify the information. Residents are also urged to never provide personal or banking information over the phone or online. The Greensburg City Council will hold its special meeting tomorrow morning at 8 a.m. Eastern in the council chambers. Council members are scheduled to consider the second reading of the city's 2026 wage ordinance and review a surplus property list before adjourning. Two local students are back home after representing Taylor County RECC and Kentucky on the 2026 Washington Youth Tour. Riley Smith of Greene County High School and John Zottman of Taylor County High School spent a week in Washington, D.C. alongside student leaders from electric cooperatives across Kentucky. During the trip, students toured historic sites including the U.S. Capitol, Arlington National Cemetery, and several Smithsonian museums. They also met with congressional staff members and U.S. Senator Rand Paul to discuss issues affecting Kentucky's electric cooperatives. Smith said the experience gave her a greater appreciation for American history and the nation's founders, while Zottman said that one of the highlights was building friendships with students from across the state. Taylor County RECC sponsored the students' participation as part of the annual's leadership and civic engagement program coordinated by the Kentucky Electric Cooperatives. And finally, Campbellsville Main Street has announced its next monthly meeting. That meeting will be held on Thursday, August 6th at 9 a.m. in the lower level of the Campbellsville Civic Center on North Columbia Avenue. The meeting is open to the public, and anyone interested in downtown development or community events is encouraged to attend. For more details on stories like these and more, be sure to visit our websites, myq104.com, kcountry1057.com, and wtcoradio.com.
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8: Here's your Q104 forecast. A flood watch begins at 1 p.m. this afternoon and remains in effect until 2 a.m. tomorrow morning. Chance of thunderstorms today. Otherwise, sunshine mixed with clouds at times. Daytime highs approaching 87. Southwesterly winds 8 to 15 miles an hour. Mainly cloudy tonight. Storms likely. Lows around 69. That's your local forecast update. I'm meteorologist Ray Miller from the Q104 Weather Center. Right now, 75.
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0: It's the weekend blinding lights. I'm Tide. Yes, Spain may have won the World Cup, but now the IRS is a knock, knock, knocking. The tournament's prize pool reached $655 million. IRS is set to collect taxes on earnings made in the U.S. It doesn't matter that they're from Spain. You made it here? Yep. They're going to want some of that money, so get some tax people on it and don't be sorry later.
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3: In Tampa, Florida, it's SEC Football Media Day, where new Kentucky head coach Will Stein told reporters,
4: Kentucky football has a cast of new characters, including me. What happened in the past has zero to do with the future. Our players and coaches have worked extremely hard up to this point to put a team on the field that Big Blue Nation will be proud of. It's my mission to create, develop, and maintain championship-level standards at the University of Kentucky.
3: Coach also said that he's, quote, excited to compete in the SEC, but his team has their work cut out for them. According to Sports Illustrated, UK is tied for the 11th toughest schedule in the country this season. They'll open up play against Youngstown State at Kroger Field on September the 5th. I'm Joe Lincoln.
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9: Here's your Q104 forecast. A flood watch begins at 1 p.m. this afternoon and continues until 2 a.m. tomorrow morning. Cloudy skies with a few peaks of sun today with a chance of thunderstorms. Daytime highs approaching 87. Winds out of the southwest, 8 to 15 miles an hour. Mainly cloudy skies expected again. Tonight, thunderstorms likely, 69. That's your local forecast update. I'm meteorologist Ray Miller from the Q104 Weather Center. Currently 75.
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0: Mr. Know-It-All from Teddy Swims, Chapel Roan. And good luck, babe. I'm Todd the Calling. Wherever you will go on the way, congrats to 28-year-old Briton Josh Kerr. Set a new world record for running the mile, blasting a 3 minute 42.66 second mile at the London Diamond League, breaking the 27-year-old world record of 3 minutes 43 seconds and 13 tenths. The 60,000-strong crowd in the London Stadium cheered him on. This Josh Kerr became the seventh British athlete, the first since Steve Cram in 1985, to hold the mile world record.
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1: ABC News, I'm Sherry Preston. Pakistan trying to find a way back to peace in the Middle East, holding talks with Iran, even as the U.S. launches more attacks on Iranian targets. In Jordan, here's ABC's Martha Raddatz.
2: Video circulating online showing massive explosions. One missile striking a housing container unit, according to sources, although it is unclear whether that is where the fatalities occurred. President Trump vowing retaliation, warning Iran will pay many times over for every American soldier killed. The U.S. launching new attacks on Iranian military targets for the 10th straight day.
1: The president targeting Canada with new tariffs, 50% on a wide range of imports. The White House says it's in retaliation for Canadian treatment of American goods. The Paramount purchase of Warner Brothers has been put on a temporary hold by a federal judge as several states try to challenge the merger. This is ABC News.
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7: From the Fork Broadcasting News Desk, I'm Austin Armstrong. The Taylor County Sheriff's Office is warning residents about a phone scam that has recently been reported in the community. According to the Sheriff's Office, scammers are calling residents while pretending to be law enforcement officers. Victims are being told they have an outstanding warrant or missed jury duty before being asked to pay fines over the phone. Authorities remind everyone that legitimate law enforcement agencies do not collect fines in this manner. If you receive a suspicious call, hang up and contact your local law enforcement agency directly to verify the information. Residents are also urged to never provide personal or banking information over the phone or online. The Greensburg City Council will hold its special meeting tomorrow morning at 8 a.m. Eastern in the council chambers. Council members are scheduled to consider the second reading of the city's 2026 wage ordinance and review a surplus property list before adjourning. Two local students are back home after representing Taylor County RECC and Kentucky on the 2026 Washington Youth Tour. Riley Smith of Greene County High School and John Zottman of Taylor County High School spent a week in Washington, D.C. alongside student leaders from electric cooperatives across Kentucky. During the trip, students toured historic sites including the U.S. Capitol, Arlington National Cemetery, and several Smithsonian museums. They also met with congressional staff members and U.S. Senator Rand Paul to discuss issues affecting Kentucky's electric cooperatives. Smith said the experience gave her a greater appreciation for American history and the nation's founders, while Zottman said that one of the highlights was building friendships with students from across the state. Taylor County RECC sponsored the students' participation as part of the annual's leadership and civic engagement program coordinated by the Kentucky Electric Cooperatives. And finally, Campbellsville Main Street has announced its next monthly meeting. That meeting will be held on Thursday, August 6th at 9 a.m. in the lower level of the Campbellsville Civic Center on North Columbia Avenue. The meeting is open to the public, and anyone interested in downtown development or community events is encouraged to attend. For more details on stories like these and more, be sure to visit our websites, myq104.com, kcountry1057.com, and wtcoradio.com.
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9: Stocks lower on Wall Street Monday. Dow Jones Industrial Average gave up 307 points, closed at 51,839. NASDAQ was down 12 points, closed at 25,508. And the S&P 500 gave up 14 points, closed at 7443. Stock to local interest. Amazon up 273 at 249.96. Amos Energy down 35 cents at 177.33. Dollar General off $1.03 at 124.72. GE down 744 at 341.39. Coca-Cola up 54 cents at 82.10. Kroger's down 47 cents at 58.35. Lowe's off 401 at 204.72. McDonald's down 10 cents at 267.61. Stanley Black & Decker down 268 at 87.49. UPS down 455 at 113.17. Verizon down 9 cents at 43.50. And Walmart down 206 at 112.18. 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
10: Here's your Q104 forecast. A flood watch begins at 1 p.m. this afternoon and continues until 2 a.m. tomorrow morning. Cloudy skies with a few peaks of sun today with a chance of thunderstorms. Daytime highs approaching 87. Winds out of the southwest, 8 to 15 miles an hour. Mainly cloudy skies expected again tonight. Thunderstorms likely, 69. That's your local forecast update. I'm meteorologist Ray Miller from the Q104 Weather Center. Currently 75.
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If you're headed to work, you're running errands, or maybe just hanging out, we have the music you love.

0: It took place along I-75 in Whitley County back in 2024. Her boyfriend was drunk at the time and Darius Wade when the accident happened. She originally told WKYT she felt it was safe for her daughter to ride. 5 of the 10 years will be probated, but Martin must serve 2 of those years. I'm Lee Mowen.
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7: Taking a look at your local obituaries, Judy Ann Gilbert of Campbellsville passed away Friday in Lexington at the UK Medical Center. The funeral service will be conducted Tuesday at 2 p.m. at the L.R. Petty Funeral Home with interment in Brookside Cemetery. Visitation is requested after 12 p.m. Tuesday until time for the service. This has been the obituary of Judy Ann Gilbert. Darla Gail Jeffries, 67, of Greensburg, passed away Friday, July the 17th, at her home. The funeral service will be at 1 p.m. Central Time Friday, July the 24th, at Foster Toler Curry Funeral Home in Greensburg, with burial to follow in the Little Barren Cemetery in Greene County. Visitation will be Friday from 10 a.m. to 1 p.m. Central Time at Foster Toler Curry Funeral Home in Greensburg. This has been the obituary of Darla Gail Jeffries. Deidre Bennett, age 66, of Greene County, passed away Monday at the University of Louisville Hospital. Funeral arrangements are incomplete at this time, but will be announced later by Coward and Parrott Funeral Home in Greensburg. This has been the obituary of Deidre Bennett. Benjamin Corey Callahan, age 37, of Campbellsville, passed away November the 18th, 2025. A memorial graveside service will be conducted Wednesday at 2 p.m. at the Campbellsville Memorial Gardens, conducted by L.R. Petty Funeral Home. This has been the obituary of Benjamin Corey Callahan. James Harold Jimmy Nolly, age 80, of Campbellsville, passed away Friday, July the 17th, at his home. The funeral will be Friday at 1 p.m. Eastern Time, 12 p.m. Central Time, at the L.R. Petty Funeral Home. Visitation is requested after 11 a.m. Eastern Time, 10 a.m. Central Time on Friday. This has been the obituary of James Harold Jimmy Nolly. Fork Broadcasting, Campbellsville and Greensburg, send our condolences to the families and to all who have recently lost a loved one.
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8: Here's your Q104 forecast. A flood watch begins at 1 p.m. this afternoon and continues until 2 a.m. tomorrow morning. Cloudy skies with a few peaks of sun today with a chance of thunderstorms. Daytime highs approaching 87. Winds out of the southwest, 8 to 15 miles an hour. Mainly cloudy skies expected again tonight. Thunderstorms likely, 69. That's your local forecast update. I'm meteorologist Ray Miller from the Q104 Weather Center.

0: Thanks, Boone. Sorry, I'm here for someone else. And Todd here. Well, a couple of burger joints, franchises on hard times. If you remember, the Hardee's burger chain used to have a Hardee's at our college, which was mighty convenient back in the day. When you'd go get out of class and you're like, well, I think I'd like to get a Hardee's hamburger or some of those warm chocolate chip cookies. Oh, those were good. Well, apparently Hardee's filing for Chapter 11, their franchisee Superior Star LLC, closing more than 30 restaurants, citing reduced demand, higher food costs, and costly aging locations. Another burger franchise, Red Robin, has financial difficulties. They plan to close 20 restaurants this year. I love the Red Robin. I hate to hear that news.
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1: ABC News, I'm Sherry Preston. The White House raising the stakes in the tariff fight with Canada, set to put in place new 50% tariffs on all sorts of Canadian imports. ABC's Karen Waugh.
2: The list of affected Canadian products is wide-ranging. Dairy products, alcohol, and honey, along with a range of other grocery items. Also construction materials, clothing, furniture, and electronics. Canadian Prime Minister Mark Carney says the tariffs violate the free trade agreement between the U.S., Mexico, and Canada.
1: Trump administration using a law that experts think has never been used before for tariffs. Another night of American attacks on Iran, the 10th in a row. Iran's Revolutionary Guard vowing no more oil will pass through the Strait of Hormuz. Gas prices here already back to $4 a gallon on average. Tropical storm Bertha threatening the Gulf Coast could make landfall in Louisiana tomorrow. Selling at auction for $3.75 million, the prop of Luke Skywalker's severed hand and the lightsaber it was holding. This is ABC News.
3: I'm U.S. Transportation Secretary Sean Duffy.
4: The sound of a seatbelt. 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Make it a priority. Buckle up every time. 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
8: From the Full Broadcasting News Desk, I'm Austin Armstrong. The Taylor County Sheriff's Office is warning residents about a phone scam that has recently been reported in the community. According to the Sheriff's Office, scammers are calling residents while pretending to be law enforcement officers. Victims are being told they have an outstanding warrant or missed jury duty before being asked to pay fines over the phone. Authorities remind everyone that legitimate law enforcement agencies do not collect fines in this manner. If you receive a suspicious call, hang up and contact your local law enforcement agency directly to verify the information. Residents are also urged to never provide personal or banking information over the phone or online. The Greensburg City Council will hold its special meeting tomorrow morning at 8 a.m. Eastern in the council chambers. Council members are scheduled to consider the second reading of the city's 2026 wage ordinance and review a surplus property list before adjourning. Two local students are back home after representing Taylor County RECC and Kentucky on the 2026 Washington Youth Tour. Riley Smith of Greene County High School and John Zottman of Taylor County High School spent a week in Washington, D.C. alongside student leaders from electric cooperatives across Kentucky. During the trip, students toured historic sites including the U.S. Capitol, Arlington National Cemetery, and several Smithsonian museums. They also met with congressional staff members and U.S. Senator Rand Paul to discuss issues affecting Kentucky's electric cooperatives. Smith said the experience gave her a greater appreciation for American history and the nation's founders, while Zottman said that one of the highlights was building friendships with students from across the state. Taylor County RECC sponsored the students' participation as part of the annual's leadership and civic engagement program coordinated by the Kentucky Electric Cooperatives. And finally, Campbellsville Main Street has announced its next monthly meeting. That meeting will be held on Thursday, August 6th at 9 a.m. in the lower level of the Campbellsville Civic Center on North Columbia Avenue. The meeting is open to the public, and anyone interested in downtown development or community events is encouraged to attend. For more details on stories like these and more, be sure to visit our websites, myq104.com, kcountry1057.com, and wtcoradio.com.
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10: Here's your Q104 forecast. A flood watch begins at 1 p.m. this afternoon and remains in effect until 2 a.m. tomorrow morning. Mainly cloudy skies today with a chance of thunderstorms. Daytime highs approaching 87. Southwesterly winds 8 to 15 miles an hour. Mainly cloudy skies expected again tonight. Thunderstorms likely. Lows dip down to about 69. That's your local forecast update. I'm meteorologist Ray Miller from the Q104 Weather Center. Right now, it's 75 degrees.
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0: morning, South Central Kentucky. Austin Armstrong hanging out with you. You're tuned in to Fort Broadcasting, Camelsville, Kentucky, and I'm joined in studio with my special guest for the hour. That is Rebecca with the Taylor County Public Library. Rebecca, how are you this morning?
1: I am doing well and happy to be here, Austin.
0: Yeah, happy to be here and happy to have you back. We've missed you so very much.
1: Yeah, I've missed coming in.
0: Hey, the thing is, you know, even though you were on vacation, things continue to roll on
1: The
0: Taylor County Public Library, and things continue to roll on this week because, well, the fun never stops over at County Public Library. And you'll have some big things coming up, especially, well, today here in just a few hours,
1: That's true. You know, we always have rhyme time at the library for 0 to 5 at 10 a.m. But today, in addition, we also have the early learning bus that's visiting the library. It's Taylor County Schools early learning bus. Yeah. Kids can get on, you know, it's like a mobile activity center built in for play and fun and learning.
0: Yeah.
1: And come by the Taylor County Public Library today between 11 a.m. and 1. Mm-hmm. It'll be in our parking lot, and just get a chance to see what it's all about. So thank you to Taylor County Schools for sharing it with us.
0: Yeah, for sure. And hey, I would almost argue that, like, look, the summer's winding down, and I get it. You know, you're probably still trying to find a way to enjoy the last few days of summer. Hey, this is a great thing to make a morning out of with the kiddos. You know, you get up there with rhyme time beginning at 10. You get to experience a good little fun educational session. The kids have a blast. The parents get to go and wind down for just a second.
1: That's
0: right. Then, like you said, you get to spin right over to the learning bus and have a great time. And with all this and with many things over at the library, my favorite part about it is when learning's fun, it doesn't feel like learning for the kids, right?
1: That's right. And, you know, the library, that's what we're built for.
0: Yeah,
1: and
0: yeah.
1: If you haven't come by the new Taylor County Public Library, it's evident that we're made for the community, there's a lot of opportunities for learning and discovery. Or if you just need a private meeting space, you know, the library is made for that. So we're at 725 Martin Luther King Jr. Boulevard. Our new entrance is in the new addition that, you know, it's closer to the Martin Luther King Jr. side of the parking lot. Also, coming up at the library, we have Veterans Outreach tomorrow, Wednesday, July 22nd, between 9 and 11. If you're a veteran or a family member of a veteran, we encourage you to come by. Benefits Representative Lisa Marshall will be at the library answering all of your questions, helping you get all the, you know, that you deserve from your veterans benefits.
0: Yeah.
1: So come by for that. Also, there's still time to sign up for our Shopping for Life insurance. That'll be Wednesday, July 22nd, also tomorrow at 2 p.m. You can join us virtually or at the library.
0: Awesome.
1: You can find details for that. And all of our programs, we're at tcplibrary.org. And as you said, Austin, the fun does continue. You can always follow us on social media. We're on Facebook and Instagram at TCPubLib.
0: And it's very, very, very important that you follow all those social medias and that you keep an eye peeled on those websites because, hey, as we said, the fun continues, and there's going to be some new things maybe
1: on
0: the horizon.
1: Yeah, new things coming up in August.
0: And look, we love to leave people on cliffhangers, right? So now you know that there's going to be something new and fun. Everything's fun at the library, but something new and fun is coming to the library. And now you're going, ooh, I need to know more. Well, like Rebecca said, a great place to stay up to date, the Facebook page, the website, and, of course, plenty of other great things coming up. And we really, really want to encourage people to get out there to the Veterans Outreach. Even if you think you have it all figured out, it's a great opportunity
1: meet with someone in person.
0: See if you're getting everything that you deserve to get, right?
1: That's right.
0: Exactly. All the fun, it's happening over at Taylor County Public Library. You can be a part of it. Again, check them out online or over on the Facebook page. Rebecca, any final words for the listeners out there before we wrap it up on this Tuesday morning?
1: Happy Tuesday.
0: Happy Tuesday. And hey, it's good seeing you.
1: Good to see you too.
0: Yeah, of course. Again, that was Rebecca with the Taylor County Public Library. Don't forget, rhyme time going on today, beginning at 10 a.m. Then join them for the Learning Bus from 11 a.m. till 1 p.m. Veterans Outreach coming up on Wednesday from 9 to 11 a.m. at the Taylor County Public Library. And again, you can stay up to date on all the fun things happening over at TCPL over on the Facebook page and the website. 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
3: A domestic dispute appears to be the cause of the Letcher County laundromat shooting. It happened in Whitesburg Saturday afternoon as Sarah Wyatt was found with multiple gunshot wounds. Richard Wyatt Sr. would leave the scene with his son, Richard Wyatt Jr., to a nearby home. That's when the father fatally shot himself and injured his son. Richard Jr. has been released, but Sarah Wyatt remains in critical condition. KSP does not expect any charges with the suspect dead, but their investigation is active. It's new territory for Farmers Bank and Trust. The Marion-based company is expanding to Simpson County. Company officials have already broken ground at the future Franklin branch. They expect the doors to open in mid-2027. Farmers Bank and Trust currently have 10 branches open across the Commonwealth. I'm Lee Mowen.
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7: Taking a look at your local obituaries, Judy Ann Gilbert of Campbellsville passed away Friday in Lexington at the UK Medical Center. The funeral service will be conducted Tuesday at 2 p.m. at the L.R. Petty Funeral Home with interment in Brookside Cemetery. Visitation is requested after 12 p.m. Tuesday until time for the service. This is

0: by Coward and Parrot Funeral Home in Greensburg. This has been the obituary of Deidre Bennett. Benjamin Corey Callahan, age 37, of Campbellsville, passed away November the 18th, 2025. A memorial graveside service will be conducted Wednesday at 2 p.m. at the Campbellsville Memorial Gardens, conducted by L.R. Petty Funeral Home. This has been the obituary of Benjamin Corey Callahan. James Harold Jimmy Nolly, age 80, of Campbellsville, passed away Friday, July the 17th, at his home. The funeral will be Friday at 1 p.m. Eastern Time, 12 p.m. Central Time, at the L.R. Petty Funeral Home. Visitation is requested after 11 a.m. Eastern Time, 10 a.m. Central Time on Friday. This has been the obituary of James Harold Jimmy Nolly. Fork Broadcasting, Campbellsville and Greensburg, send our condolences to the families and to all who have recently lost a loved one.
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2: Here's your Q104 forecast. A flood watch begins at 1 p.m. this afternoon and remains in effect until 2 a.m. tomorrow morning. Mainly cloudy skies today with a chance of thunderstorms. Daytime highs approaching 87. Southwesterly winds 8 to 15 miles an hour. Mainly cloudy skies expected again tonight. Thunderstorms likely. Lows dip down to about 69. That's your local forecast update. I'm meteorologist Ray Miller from the Q104 Weather Center. Right now, 77.
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0: That's called Holly for the band Camino. New stuff there. And Adele and Someone Like You. I'm Todd. New study found if you just follow the posted speed limits, you would save collectively, the U.S. would save 6.7 million gallons of fuel every day. Even better, from data collected on millions of vehicle trips, given an average daily driving distance of 28.6 miles, driving at or below the posted limit adds just 54 more seconds of driving. So you speeding there, there's just no reason to be doing that.
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2: 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Participants can only win one contest prize per person every 30 days. Winners must appear in person with proper positive legal identification to claim any prize Monday through Friday, excluding holidays, within 30 days, or the prize will be forfeited. Prizes will not be mailed or delivered. Any winner under the age of 18 must be accompanied by a parent or legal guardian. No trade or cash equivalent will be awarded for any contest prize. Any person or persons found to be in violation of these contest rules before, during, or after their respected contest or giveaway will be disqualified and will not be eligible for future contests or giveaways.
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1: ABC News, I'm Sherry Preston. A federal appeals court has just rejected a request by former President Joe Biden to block the release of recordings and transcripts from interviews he did before he was elected president. The interviews were with a ghostwriter working on a Biden memoir. Those recordings were obtained by special counsel Robert Herr, who investigated Biden's handling of classified documents but declined to bring any charges. As the U.S. military hits Iranian targets for the 10th consecutive night, the Trump administration looks for more money. ABC Chief Global Affairs anchor Martha Raddatz.
2: The administration is requesting nearly $70 billion to pay for this war, and Secretary Hegseth and the Joint Chiefs Chairman will be on the Hill to defend that request. They will also likely be asked about the injuries and fatalities.
1: 17 Americans have died since the war started. Dozens have been hurt. Strong storms are expected to hammer the Northeast today, and Tropical Storm Bertha could run into the Louisiana coast sometime tomorrow. This is ABC News.
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9: From the Fork Broadcasting News Desk, I'm Austin Armstrong. The Taylor County Sheriff's Office is warning residents about a phone scam that has recently been reported in the community. According to the Sheriff's Office, scammers are calling residents while pretending to be law enforcement officers. Victims are being told they have an outstanding warrant or missed jury duty before being asked to pay fines over the phone. Authorities remind everyone that legitimate law enforcement agencies do not collect fines in this manner. If you receive a suspicious call, hang up and contact your local law enforcement agency directly to verify the information. Residents are also urged to never provide personal or banking information over the phone or online. The Greensburg City Council will hold its special meeting tomorrow morning at 8 a.m. Eastern in the council chambers. Council members are scheduled to consider the second reading of the city's 2026 wage ordinance and review a surplus property list before adjourning. Two local students are back home after representing Taylor County RECC and Kentucky on the 2026 Washington Youth Tour. Riley Smith of Greene County High School and John Zottman of Taylor County High School spent a week in Washington, D.C. alongside student leaders from electric cooperatives across Kentucky. During the trip, students toured historic sites including the U.S. Capitol, Arlington National Cemetery, and several Smithsonian museums. They also met with congressional staff members and U.S. Senator Rand Paul to discuss issues affecting Kentucky's electric cooperatives. Smith said the experience gave her a greater appreciation for American history and the nation's founders, while Zottman said that one of the highlights was building friendships with students from across the state. Taylor County RECC sponsored the students' participation as part of the annual's leadership and civic engagement program coordinated by the Kentucky Electric Cooperatives. And finally, Campbellsville Main Street has announced its next monthly meeting. That meeting will be held on Thursday, August 6th at 9 a.m. in the lower level of the Campbellsville Civic Center on North Columbia Avenue. The meeting is open to the public, and anyone interested in downtown development or community events is encouraged to attend. For more details on stories like these and more, be sure to visit our websites, myq104.com, kcountry1057.com, and wtcoradio.com.
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15: Here's your Q104 forecast. A flood watch begins at 1 p.m. this afternoon and remains in effect until 2 a.m. tomorrow morning. Mainly cloudy skies today with a chance of thunderstorms. Daytime highs approaching 87. Southwesterly winds 8 to 15 miles an hour. Mainly cloudy skies expected again tonight. Thunderstorms likely. Lows dip down to about 69. That's your local forecast update. I'm meteorologist Ray Miller from the Q104 Weather Center. Right now, it's 79 degrees.
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14: Here's your Q104 forecast. A flood watch begins at 1 p.m. this afternoon and remains in effect until 2 a.m. tomorrow morning. Mainly cloudy skies today with a chance of thunderstorms. Daytime highs approaching 87. Southwesterly winds 8 to 15 miles an hour. Mainly cloudy skies expected again tonight. Thunderstorms likely. Lows dip down to about 69. That's your local forecast update. I'm meteorologist Ray Miller from the Q104 Weather Center. Right now, it's 79 degrees.
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0: Gracie Abrams hit the wall. Glass Animals 2 and Heat Waves, wacky but true story. Two men were arrested in Spain after causing a street fight over flatulence. Yes, one man was walking with his family when he broke wind. A group of young men assumed the flatulence was meant for them. How do you, did you just have somebody shoot it their way and they got offended? Is that it? Well, they thought it was meant for them. They started shouting insults. A fistfight ensued with the man who passed gas receiving death threats from a man armed with a knife and being kicked several times. Police later arrested the aggressors. Boy, you can't even go and pass gas on the street anymore these days, can you?
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1: ABC News, I'm Sherry Preston. Rough weather is about to put 85 million Americans across the Northeast under threat with strong storms just a few hours away. ABC News Chief Meteorologist Ginger Z.
2: There will be rounds of them through the afternoon, but then the big line comes through tonight. I'd say after 5, 6 p.m. from west to east. We stopped it at 8 p.m. New York City getting rocked. Philadelphia, too. I want to just emphasize this is a damaging wind hazard.
1: Part of the Gulf Coast getting ready for Tropical Storm Bertha pushing west through the Gulf and headed for a possible landfall in Louisiana late tomorrow or early Thursday. A federal appeals court has turned down a request by former President Biden to keep private interviews he gave before winning the election to the White House. The White House is set to hit some Canadian imports with 50% tariffs. They're supposed to take effect in a month. Mediators in Pakistan trying to find a way to salvage the interim peace deal between the U.S. and Iran. They're meeting with Iran today. This is ABC News.
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10: Here's your Q104 forecast. A flood watch begins at 1 p.m. this afternoon and remains in effect until 2 a.m. tomorrow morning. Mainly cloudy skies today with a chance of thunderstorms. Daytime highs approaching 87. Southwesterly winds 8 to 15 miles an hour. Mainly cloudy skies expected again. Tonight, thunderstorms likely. Lows dip down to about 69. That's your local forecast update. I'm meteorologist Ray Miller from the Q104 Weather Center. Right now, it's 81 degrees.
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Hello there, it's Molly J. Happy Tuesday to ya. We're going to make sure that this day treats you well. Music next with Paramore and Bruno Mars right after the Goo Goo Dolls.

0: I think I just might go get a ticket for the Mega Millions. Yes, it's a drawing that's taking place tonight, and the jackpot's up to $707 million. The way that, gas prices for food or pretty much anything, and with kids home from summer, like, it would be really nice to fluff up my bank account once again. $707 million for tonight's Mega Millions jackpot. 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

0: Well, good news to all the coffee lovers out there. The American Heart Association now advises that most adults can safely consume up to 400 milligrams of caffeine daily. What does that mean exactly? It's about 5 8-ounce cups of coffee, and it won't significantly raise your risk of heart disease. The new guidance suggests that moderate coffee consumption may even provide some protective benefits against health issues such as stroke, heart attack, AFib, and type 2 diabetes. So, yeah, you should have a third cup of coffee.
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7: Here's your Q104 forecast. A flood watch begins at 1 p.m. this afternoon and remains in effect until 2 a.m. tomorrow morning. Mainly cloudy skies today with a chance of thunderstorms. Daytime highs approaching 87. Southwesterly winds 8 to 15 miles an hour. Mainly cloudy skies expected again tonight. Thunderstorms likely. Lows dip down to about 69. That's your local forecast update. I'm meteorologist Ray Miller from the Q104 Weather Center. Right now, it's 81 degrees.
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0: Well, we know it's festival season, whether it's state fairs or your local festival happening around town. 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
1: ABC News, I'm Sherry Preston. 1,000 flights have already been canceled for today as a large part of the Northeast faces a severe weather warning. Storms expected to bring heavy rain that could lead to flash flooding.
2: There will be rounds of them through the afternoon, but then the big line comes through tonight. I'd say after 5, 6 p.m. from west to east. We stopped it at 8 p.m. New York City getting rocked. Philadelphia, too. I want to just emphasize this is a damaging wind hazard.
1: ABC Chief Meteorologist Ginger Z, Tropical Storm Bertha churning in the Gulf Coast. That storm expected to reach land in southeast Louisiana late tomorrow or early Thursday. President Trump reigniting the trade war with Canada, slapping an additional 50% tariff on certain Canadian products in retaliation, the White House says, for discriminatory tariffs on U.S. cars, alcohol, and dairy products. Another night of airstrikes across the Middle East, sirens sounding in Bahrain, Kuwait, and Jordan, and the U.S. and Iran trading fire for a 10th consecutive night. This is ABC News.
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8: Here's your Q104 forecast. A flood watch begins at 1 p.m. this afternoon and remains in effect until 2 a.m. tomorrow morning. Mainly cloudy skies today with a chance of thunderstorms. Daytime highs approaching 87. Southwesterly winds 8 to 15 miles an hour. Mainly cloudy skies expected again. Tonight, thunderstorms likely. Lows dip down to about 69. That's your local forecast update. I'm meteorologist Ray Miller from the Q104 Weather Center. Right now, it's 81 degrees.
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Everybody's raving about Justin Bieber's performance on the World Cup Championship game. And a lot of people confused about Ted Lasso's appearance. that's where they lost him. I don't really understand the correlation. He was a soccer coach in the UK, and he's out there for the World Cup. Makes so much sense.

0: Can we make a star?
1: Ooh, we've got a lot of happy people in the world. The first trailer for Avengers Doomsday was released yesterday, set to hit theaters on December 18th, bringing back numerous characters from the Marvel Cinematic Universe in a battle against Dr. Doom, portrayed by Robert Downey Jr. This marks Downey Jr.'s return to the franchise in a different role than his iconic Iron Man character. But if you want to see what it's all about, you want to get excited, and then you want to wait patiently for a few months, check out the trailer now.
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0: Pink Pony Club, and as we say goodbye to one kind of football event and approach the start of the season of another, a new poll looked at which sports Americans prefer, and the answer is that American football still reigns supreme. 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
5: Here's your Q104 forecast. A flood watch begins at 1 p.m. this afternoon and remains in effect until 2 a.m. tomorrow morning. Mainly cloudy skies today with a chance of thunderstorms. Daytime highs approaching 87. Southwesterly winds 8 to 15 miles an hour. Mainly cloudy skies expected again tonight. Thunderstorms likely. Lows dip down to about 69. That's your local forecast update. I'm meteorologist Ray Miller from the Q104 Weather Center. Right now, it's 82 degrees.
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0: Listen up, fellas. Take a note from this guy's playbook. One woman shared on social media that they lived in an apartment complex for 2 years with no assigned parking. And those good spots were non-existing at night. But magically, every time that she'd come home late from work, a front row spot would just be open for her. She bragged about her lucky girl syndrome about this for many, many years. And last night, she pulled in and caught her husband moving his work truck from the coveted spot. For 2 years, I guess he had been saving his spot, saving it for her, would check her location, and then when she was close, would move his vehicle without saying a thing. So she said, why would you keep doing this and never say a thing? And he says, well, you're just happy when you feel lucky.
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2: ABC News, I'm Sherry Preston. 1,000 flights, many of them into and out of the Northeast, already canceled for today as a strong line of storms is expected to move into the region. Parts of New York and New Jersey still drying out from flash flooding over the weekend.
3: Other parts of the country are still reeling from deadly and devastating flooding. In Wayne County, Utah, 5 family members were killed during a camping trip after being swept away by a flash flood. The victims included a captain in the Provo Fire Department, his wife, and their 3 sons. A daughter who was not on the trip survived.
2: ABC Chief Meteorologist Ginger Z, Hurricane Bertha, actually Tropical Storm Bertha, churning in the Gulf, could make landfall as early as tomorrow. 6,000 people in Michigan alone now sickened with that parasitic bacteria linked to iceberg lettuce. President Trump meeting today with the president of Lebanon as the U.S. and Iran trade further airstrikes overnight. Another soldier killed in the Mideast identified. He is Sergeant Michael Swinton of Fayetteville, North Carolina. This is ABC News.
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7: From the Full Broadcasting News Desk, I'm Austin Armstrong. The Taylor County Sheriff's Office is warning residents about a phone scam that has recently been reported in the community. According to the Sheriff's Office, scammers are calling residents while pretending to be law enforcement officers. Victims are being told they have an outstanding warrant or missed jury duty before being asked to pay fines over the phone. Authorities remind everyone that legitimate law enforcement agencies do not collect fines in this manner. If you receive a suspicious call, hang up and contact your local law enforcement agency directly to verify the information. Residents are also urged to never provide personal or banking information over the phone or online. The Greensburg City Council will hold its special meeting tomorrow morning at 8 a.m. Eastern in the council chambers. Council members are scheduled to consider the second reading of the city's 2026 wage ordinance and review a surplus property list before adjourning. 2 local students are back home after representing Taylor County RECC and Kentucky on the 2026 Washington Youth Tour. Riley Smith of Greene County High School and John Zottman of Taylor County High School spent a week in Washington, D.C. alongside student leaders from electric cooperatives across Kentucky. During the trip, students toured historic sites including the U.S. Capitol, Arlington National Cemetery, and several Smithsonian museums. They also met with congressional staff members and U.S. Senator Rand Paul to discuss issues affecting Kentucky's electric cooperatives. Smith said the experience gave her a greater appreciation for American history and the nation's founders, while Zottman said that one of the highlights was building friendships with students from across the state. Taylor County RECC sponsored the students' participation as part of the annual's leadership and civic engagement program coordinated by the Kentucky Electric Cooperatives. And finally, Campbellsville Main Street has announced its next monthly meeting. That meeting will be held on Thursday, August 6th at 9 a.m. in the lower level of the Campbellsville Civic Center on North Columbia Avenue. The meeting is open to the public, and anyone interested in downtown development or community events is encouraged to attend. For more details on stories like these and more, be sure to visit our websites, myq104.com, kcountry1057.com, and wtcoradio.com.
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9: Here's your Q104 forecast. A flood watch begins at 1 p.m. this afternoon and remains in effect until 2 a.m. tomorrow morning. Chance of thunderstorms this afternoon. Otherwise, cloudy skies with a few peaks of sun. Daytime highs approaching 87. Winds out of the southwest, 8 to 15 miles an hour. Mainly cloudy tonight. Storms likely. Lows dip down to about 69. That's your local forecast update. I'm meteorologist Ray Miller from the Q104 Weather Center. Currently, it's 86 degrees.
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1: Well, we know that The Odyssey is making waves in the box office after opening up this past weekend, but there's a video game that is also gaining renewed attention. Assassin's Creed Odyssey has gained attention since the release of the Christopher Nolan's film. And while Odyssey faced some criticism for its departure from the traditional assassin gameplay at the launch, recent interest has increased. I still haven't seen The Odyssey, but I, you know, all this talk about it, I feel like I need to go check it out sometime this week. Either way, if you've seen it, I want your opinion. A plus?
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0: Well, the summer is starting to wind down. Perhaps you're even shopping for, say, your high school grad to move on to college. But I just would like to let you know that a survey of recent college grads found that 81% wish that they were taught more life skills before graduating. Things that include like how to invest, long-term financial planning, and the best ways to manage their student loan debt. Nearly one in five college grads polled still don't know how to cook or do their own laundry, which is also a solid life skill that I believe everybody should know.
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8: Here's your Q104 forecast. A flood watch begins at 1 p.m. this afternoon and remains in effect until 2 a.m. tomorrow morning. Chance of thunderstorms this afternoon. Otherwise, cloudy skies with a few peaks of sun. Daytime highs approaching 87. Winds out of the southwest, 8 to 15 miles an hour. Mainly cloudy tonight. Storms likely. Lows dip down to about 69. That's your local forecast update. I'm meteorologist Ray Miller from the Q104 Weather Center. Currently, it's 86 degrees.
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0: Fall sports are starting to gear up here, and if you're a coach that has any say on what color you're supposed to be wearing, researchers are saying that by wearing yellow tends to increase your chances of excellence in sports. Yellow seems to encourage a creative and positive mental attitude, they say, while wearing green tends to make one over-relaxed. So there you go. If you're able to choose your color, perhaps opt for yellow.
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1: ABC News, I'm Michelle Franzen. The U.S. has carried out 10 straight days of airstrikes targeting Iranian sites. President Trump at the White House, hosting Lebanon's president today, told reporters the damage is significant to Iran's defense systems along the coast and aimed at getting the Strait of Hormuz reopened.
2: Nobody knows, except the Iranians, the damage that we've done to them. We have done damage that will take them 20, 25 years to recover from. So if we left tomorrow, we had a big success, but we're not leaving tomorrow.
1: The president also says Iran will pay a big price for the strikes at a U.S. base in Jordan Friday that killed two U.S. service members. The FDA is still trying to confirm the source of the cyclosporiasis outbreak across states in the U.S. That investigation focusing on lettuce and testing samples from Taylor Farms sourced in Mexico. The company issuing a recall out of an abundance of caution. And Tropical Storm Bertha churning in the Gulf, expected to make landfall tomorrow. This is ABC News.
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6: Here's your Q104 forecast. A flood watch continues. Chance of thunderstorms this afternoon. Otherwise, cloudy skies with a few peaks of sun. Daytime highs approaching 87. Southwesterly winds 8 to 15 miles an hour. Thunderstorms likely tonight. Lows level off around 69. Mainly cloudy skies expected. Highs around 82. Tomorrow, slight chance of rain showers. That's your local forecast update. I'm meteorologist Ray Miller from the Q104 Weather Center. Currently 86.
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0: all this talk about that parasite outbreak, I guess visits to Taco Bell have dropped significantly since the news broke that the parasite outbreak was linked to the lettuce at Taco Bell. The fourth meal is now followed immediately by a fifth visit to the restroom, is what they say.
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0: Ella Langley, she was in Texas. It's Molly J. Well, you know, sometimes dogs are treated like children in many homes, but some folks may be taking their puppy parenting to a whole nother level. 6 in 10 dog owners admit that they care about their pets so much they consider themselves helicopter parents. What? They even go so much as like cooking special meals just for their pup. If your dog is getting a better meal than your husband, something needs to change. Just invest in the farmer's dog. I'm telling you, this is the best thing that dogs can ever eat in their life, and I have two dogs to prove it.
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13: Here's your Q104 forecast. A flood watch remains in effect. Mainly cloudy skies this afternoon with storms likely. High temperatures reach up to 87, winds out of the southwest, 8 to 15 miles an hour. Mainly cloudy tonight, storms likely, 69. Slight chance for showers tomorrow. High temperatures reach up to 82. Sunshine mixed with clouds at times. That's your local forecast update. I'm meteorologist Ray Miller from the Q104 Weather Center. Right now, 86.
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0: No, Blake Lively or Ryan Reynolds were not invited to Taylor Swift's nuptials because maybe he's been too busy laying some info that everybody should know. I guess he's hinted at a potential Deadpool 4, saying that some deep cuts from the comics are absent in the films. And he says he's not rushing to develop the next Deadpool installment, but he confirmed that another Deadpool film is eventually on the horizon.
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2: 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Participants can only win one contest prize per person every 30 days. Winners must appear in person with proper positive legal identification to claim any prize Monday through Friday, excluding holidays, within 30 days, or the prize will be forfeited. Prizes will not be mailed or delivered. Any winner under the age of 18 must be accompanied by a parent or legal guardian. No trade or cash equivalent will be awarded for any contest prize. Any person or persons found to be in violation of these contest rules before, during, or after their respected contest or giveaway will be disqualified and will not be eligible for future contests or giveaways.
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2: ABC News, I'm Michelle Franz, and at the White House, President Trump is meeting with Lebanon's president for talks on growing hostilities in the Middle East. The Strait of Hormuz shut down to traffic, with Iran blocking the key waterway, and the U.S. military is blocking Iranian-bound ships.
3: The blockade is up and nobody gets through. Nobody gets through the blockade. It's like a steel wall.
2: Iran-backed Houthi rebels in Yemen now threatening to block ships in the Red Sea. In Los Angeles this hour, a preliminary hearing underway for David Burke, the singer known as David, facing charges in the death of Celeste Rivas Hernandez. The teen's body was found decomposing in the trunk of a vehicle owned by the singer. Prosecutors signaling they'll move forward as a death penalty case, even though the district attorney has not decided if it will be a death penalty trial. The hearing could last a week. No winner in last night's Powerball drawing. That means tomorrow's jackpot is worth $567 million. Michelle Franzen, ABC News.
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12: Here's your Q104 forecast. A flood watch remains in effect. Mainly cloudy skies this afternoon with storms likely. High temperatures reach up to 87. Winds out of the southwest, 8 to 15 miles an hour. Mainly cloudy tonight, storms likely, 69. Slight chance for showers tomorrow. High temperatures reach up to 82. Sunshine mixed with clouds at times. That's your local forecast update. I'm meteorologist Ray Miller from the Q104 Weather Center. Right now, 86.
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0: Speaking of Holly, you know that Saturday marks that we are 5 months away from Christmas. Isn't that wild to think about? Christmas in July, as we all like to say, is taking place on Saturday. Yeah, here we go. We're about to deck the halls. Fa-la-la-la-la.
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0: I don't know. I feel like just throwing more music at you right now. Sometimes Tuesday can be worse than a Monday. So if you're struggling with this, like, afternoon, I don't know, what do they call it? Afternoon dip? In, that's not the right word, but there's a name for it, and I just can't think of it off the top of my head. But if you've got it, just say it out loud, and then you'll know exactly what I'm talking about. So I'm going to quit talking so we can keep the music going, and you can get through your afternoon dip. Which isn't the word. Christina Aguilera, Adam Lambert, and Martin Garrix with Ed Sheeran's next.
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9: Here's your Q104 forecast. A flood watch continues until 2 a.m. tomorrow morning. A severe thunderstorm watch continues until 10 p.m. tonight. Thunderstorms likely this afternoon, otherwise cloudy. High temperatures reach up to 87. Southwesterly winds, 8 to 15 miles an hour. Thunderstorms likely with fog tonight. Lows level off around 69. That's your local forecast update. I'm meteorologist Ray Miller from the Q104 Weather Center. Currently, it's 86 degrees.
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0: swear you could just give Ed Sheeran a beat of any kind. Team him up with a perfect stranger and he would make incredible music like that one. Martin Garrix and Ed Sheeran, it's called Repeat It. It's Molly J, and I don't want to tell you today's holiday because it is so ridiculous. I don't even know how to explain it. It says, take a monkey to lunch day. I can't make this up, guys. These things get sent to me on a regular basis, which is why I always know the holiday we're supposed to be celebrating. And usually I can do some research to tell you how you should be celebrating it. But I think it's pretty self-explanatory. Take a monkey to lunch day. Okay, I guess we're going to the zoo.
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1: ABC News, I'm Michelle Franzen. Sirens sounding once again in Bahrain with Iran launching more drones targeting U.S. sites in the region. The U.S. carried out strikes for the past 10 days with hostilities ramping up. Pentagon officials are asking for more funding for the war. It follows the deaths of three U.S. service members at a base in Jordan. ABC's Martha Raddatz is in Amman.
2: The administration is requesting nearly $70 billion to pay for this war, and Secretary Hegseth and the Joint Chiefs Chairman will be on the Hill to defend that request. They will also likely be asked about the injuries and fatalities.
1: The suspect in yesterday's attack outside Manhattan's Federal Plaza will appear in court today, likely where prosecutors will detail criminal charges. Andrew Araka was taken into custody immediately after he allegedly set fire and that spilled onto the outdoor stairwell, the gasoline, tossing a firework onto it. Tropical storm Bertha gaining strength off of Florida's Gulf Coast, expected to make landfall sometime in the coming days. This is ABC News.
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6: Here's your Q104 forecast. A flood watch continues until 2 a.m. tomorrow morning. A severe thunderstorm watch continues until 10 p.m. tonight. Storms likely this afternoon, otherwise overcast skies. Daytime highs approaching 87, southwest winds 8 to 15 miles an hour. Storms likely and foggy tonight, lows dip down to about 69, partly cloudy skies. That's your local forecast update. I'm meteorologist Ray Miller from the Q104 Weather Center. Right now, 88.
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Yeah, right, picture that with a Kodak. Or better yet, go to Times Square, take a picture of me with a Kodak. Took my life from negative to positive, I just want y'all to know that. And tonight, let's enjoy life.

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1: Kind of a sad day today. Robin Williams would have been 75 today. Time for our celebrity birthday list. He was born back in 1951. Wow, can you believe that? Can you imagine a 75-year-old Robin Williams? John Lovitz from Saturday Night Live and the voice of Jay Sherman on The Critic is 69 today. And Josh Hartnett, he's in Pearl Harbor, Black Hawk Down, Oppenheimer. He's 48 today.
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7: Here's your Q104 forecast. A flood watch continues until midnight tonight. A severe thunderstorm watch continues until 10 p.m. tonight. Mainly cloudy this afternoon with severe thunderstorms likely. Daytime highs approaching 88. Southwest winds 8 to 15 miles an hour. Mainly cloudy skies expected with fog tonight. Rain likely. Lows dip down to about 69. That's your local forecast update. I'm meteorologist Ray Miller from the Q104 Weather Center. Right now, it's 88 degrees.
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1: 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I don't know who comes up with these national whatever days, but today is... You're going to think I'm making this up, but I'm not. 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It's a real thing. I'm not kidding.

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1: ABC News, I'm Michelle Franzen. As the war with Iran ramps up in the Middle East, the Trump administration is asking Congress for more than $80 billion in funding. Defense Secretary Pete Hegseth says the U.S. cannot afford inaction. He's on Capitol Hill, interrupted during his opening remarks by protesters in the room. Democrats argue additional military funding should be paused, arguing that the Trump administration is misrepresenting the number of casualties and widening the war as they demand more transparency. Tropical Storm Bertha churning off the Florida coast. Residents in the Gulf Coast states sandbagging ahead of Bertha making landfall in the coming days. In Greece, two Greek-American tourists were stabbed today at the Acropolis in Athens. Police say both are recovering at a hospital. Police say the suspect brandished a knife on the sidewalk first. He's now in custody. This is ABC News.
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7: Here's your Q104 forecast. A flood watch continues until midnight tonight. A severe thunderstorm watch continues until 10 p.m. tonight. Mainly cloudy this afternoon with severe thunderstorms likely. Daytime highs approaching 88. Southwest winds 8 to 15 miles an hour. Mainly cloudy skies expected with fog tonight. Rain likely. Lows dip down to about 69. That's your local forecast update. I'm meteorologist Ray Miller from the Q104 Weather Center. Right now, it's 86 degrees.
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2: If I was ever to find myself in the Hooskow, I'm pretty sure that I would be a part of the 18% of people in prison who miss this the most. 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
7: Here's your Q104 forecast. A flood watch continues until midnight tonight. A severe thunderstorm watch continues until 10 p.m. tonight. Mainly cloudy this afternoon with severe thunderstorms likely. Daytime highs approaching 88. Southwest winds 8 to 15 miles an hour. Mainly cloudy skies expected with fog tonight. Rain likely, lows down to about 69. That's your local forecast update. I'm meteorologist Ray Miller from the Q104 Weather Center. Right now, it's 84 degrees.
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1: 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NSYNC. 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
4: Q104.

National Weather Service in Louisville has issued a severe thunderstorm warning for southwestern Nelson County in central Kentucky, northwestern Greene County in central Kentucky,

Beaver County in central Kentucky, Marion County in central Kentucky, northeastern Hart County in central Kentucky, northern Taylor County in central Kentucky, southwestern Washington County in central Kentucky, southwestern Boyle County in central Kentucky, southeastern Hardin County in central Kentucky, until 5:30 p.m. Eastern Daylight Time, or 4:30 p.m. Central Daylight Time. At 4:46 p.m. Eastern Daylight Time, or 3:46 p.m. Central Daylight Time, severe thunderstorms were located along a line extending from 10 miles south of Bardstown to near Hodgenville to 6 miles south of Elizabethtown, moving southeast at 40 miles per hour. Expected hazards include 70 miles per hour wind gusts. This is a radar-indicated threat. The following impacts are expected. Expect considerable tree damage. Damage is likely to mobile homes, roofs, and outbuildings. Locations impacted include Elizabethtown, Campbellsville, Lebanon, Hodgenville, New Haven, Loretto, Sonora, Bradfordsville, Raywick, and Brumfield. For your protection, move to an interior room on the lowest floor of a building. Torrential rainfall is occurring with these storms and may lead to flash flooding. Do not drive your vehicle through flooded roadways.

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1: ABC News, I'm Michelle Franz, and the U.S. has carried out 10 straight days of airstrikes targeting Iranian sites. President Trump says the damage is significant to Iran's defense systems along the coast and pushing to reopen the Strait of Hormuz.
2: The president told our Mary Bruce that the Iranians are desperate to meet right now, that they're desperate to try and end this because the president says they're, quote, getting decimated. But he indicated that he has no interest in doing that right now. The president said that the United States has been nice to the Iranians, but as he put it, they haven't seen anything yet.
1: ABC's Karen Travers. In Los Angeles, a preliminary hearing underway for David Burke. The singer known as David is facing charges in the death of Celeste Rivas Hernandez. Her body was found decomposing in the trunk of a vehicle owned by the singer. He denies the charges. Tropical storm Bertha on the move, gaining strength in the Gulf and expected to make landfall along the Gulf Coast in the coming days. This is ABC News.
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7: From the Fork Broadcasting News Desk, I'm Austin Armstrong. The Taylor County Sheriff's Office is warning residents about a phone scam that has recently been reported in the community. According to the Sheriff's Office, scammers are calling residents while pretending to be law enforcement officers. Victims are being told they have an outstanding warrant or missed jury duty before being asked to pay fines over the phone. Authorities remind everyone that legitimate law enforcement agencies do not collect fines in this manner. If you receive a suspicious call, hang up and contact your local law enforcement agency directly to verify the information. Residents are also urged to never provide personal or banking information over the phone or online. The Greensburg City Council will hold its special meeting tomorrow morning at 8 a.m. Eastern in the council chambers. Council members are scheduled to consider the second reading of the city's 2026 wage ordinance and review a surplus property list before adjourning. Two local students are back home after representing Taylor County RECC and Kentucky on the 2026 Washington Youth Tour. Riley Smith of Greene County High School and John Zottman of Taylor County High School spent a week in Washington, D.C. alongside student leaders from electric cooperatives across Kentucky. During the trip, students toured historic sites including the U.S. Capitol, Arlington National Cemetery, and several Smithsonian museums. They also met with congressional staff members and U.S. Senator Rand Paul to discuss issues affecting Kentucky's electric cooperatives. Smith said the experience gave her a greater appreciation for American history and the nation's founders, while Zottman said that one of the highlights was building friendships with students from across the state. Taylor County RECC sponsored the students' participation as part of the annual's leadership and civic engagement program coordinated by the Kentucky Electric Cooperatives. And finally, Campbellsville Main Street has announced its next monthly meeting. That meeting will be held on Thursday, August 6th at 9 a.m. in the lower level of the Campbellsville Civic Center on North Columbia Avenue. The meeting is open to the public, and anyone interested in downtown development or community events is encouraged to attend. For more details on stories like these and more, be sure to visit our websites, myq104.com, kcountry1057.com, and wtcoradio.com.
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9: Here's your Q10 forecast. A flood watch continues until midnight tonight. A severe thunderstorm watch continues until 10 p.m. tonight. Severe storms likely this afternoon, otherwise more clouds than sun. Daytime highs approaching 90, winds out of the southwest, 8 to 15 miles an hour. Mainly cloudy and foggy tonight, severe storms likely, lows around 69. That's your local forecast update. I'm meteorologist Ray Miller from the Q104 Weather Center. Currently 82.
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2: Thank you for participating. A lot of incredible guesses for our Impossible Question today. 18% of people in prison miss this the most. The answer, not ordering pizza or getting to see family. All incredible guesses. The answer is driving. And I could completely see that. There's something freeing about just getting in your car, driving the back roads, and decompressing. 18% of people in prison miss this the most. The answer, driving. Hey, thanks for all of the fun guesses on my Facebook page. Love having you be a part of my family.
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National Weather Service in Louisville has issued a severe thunderstorm warning for Lincoln County in central Kentucky, Greene County in central Kentucky, southern LaRue County in central Kentucky, southern Marion County in central Kentucky, northeastern Hart County in central Kentucky, Taylor County in central Kentucky, southwestern Boyle County in central Kentucky, Casey County in central Kentucky, northeastern Adair County in south central Kentucky, until 6 p.m. Eastern Daylight Time, or 5 p.m. Central Daylight Time. At 5:20 p.m. Eastern Daylight Time, or 4:20 p.m. Central Daylight Time, severe thunderstorms were located along a line extending from 11 miles southeast of Springfield to 10 miles southeast of Lebanon to 6 miles southwest of Hodgenville, moving southeast at 45 miles per hour. Expected hazards include 60 miles per hour wind gusts. This is a radar-indicated threat. The following impacts are expected. Expect damage to roofs, siding, and trees. Locations impacted include Liberty, Campbellsville, Stanford, Greensburg, Junction City, Crab Orchard, Perryville, Hustonville, Bradfordsville, and Brumfield. For your protection, move to an interior room on the lowest floor of a building. Torrential rainfall is occurring with these storms and may lead to flash flooding. Do not drive your vehicle through flooded roadways.

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1: 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It's about 15, 20, 30 minutes every Friday, new episodes. I do it with my best friend, Todd, who's that inappropriate friend that says the most inappropriate thing in the most inappropriate time, and you laugh and get in trouble with one another. We count down the five biggest things going on in our lives and in the world, things that people are talking about. Check it out if you want some extra hang time with me, Jeremy. It's the Jeremy and Todd Top 5.
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8: Here's your Q104 forecast. A flood watch continues until midnight tonight. A flood advisory continues until 8 p.m. tonight. A severe thunderstorm watch continues until 10 p.m. tonight. Severe storms likely this afternoon. Otherwise, cloudy skies with a few peaks of sun. Daytime highs approaching 90. Southwesterly winds 8 to 15 miles an hour. That's your local forecast update. I'm meteorologist Ray Miller from the Q104 Weather Center. Right now, 82.
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0: The National Weather Service in Louisville has issued a tornado warning for West Central Greene County in Central Kentucky, Southeastern Hard County in Central Kentucky, Northeastern Barron County in South Central Kentucky, Northwestern Metcalf County in South Central Kentucky, until 5:30 p.m. Central Daylight Time. At 4:45 p.m. Central Daylight Time, a confirmed margin extremely dangerous tornado was located near Munfordville, moving southeast at 35 miles per hour. This is a particularly dangerous situation. Take cover now. Expected hazards included a damaging tornado. Tornadic debris has been confirmed by radar. The following impacts are expected. You are in a life-threatening situation. Flying debris may be deadly to those caught without shelter. Mobile homes will be destroyed. Considerable damage to homes, businesses, and vehicles is likely and complete destruction is possible. The tornado will be near Munfordville around 4:50 p.m. Central Daylight Time. Three Springs around 5:05 p.m. Central Daylight Time. Other locations impacted by this tornadic thunderstorm include Rolitz, Logsdon Valley, Domensburg, Wickerville, Savoyard, Bunnell Crossing, Northtown, Legrand, Uno, and Defreeze. To repeat, a large, extremely dangerous and potentially deadly tornado is on the ground. 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If you are outdoors, in a mobile home, or in a vehicle, move to the closest substantial shelter and protect yourself from flying debris. Torrential rainfall is occurring with this storm and may lead to flash flooding. 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
1: Q104. ABC News, I'm Michelle Franzen. The Strait of Hormuz remains shut down to ship traffic once again due to a blockade. Now Iran-backed Houthi rebels are threatening to block ships in the Red Sea. ABC's Martha Raddatz is in Amman, Jordan.
2: With traffic in the Strait of Hormuz already slowing to a crawl, cutting off the Red Sea could cause oil prices to spike even further. And gas prices now more than $4 a gallon as well. This as overnight, the U.S. launching the 10th straight night of strikes on Iran, while Iran launches strikes far beyond its borders.
1: The suspect in yesterday's attack outside Manhattan's Federal Plaza charged today with arson at a hearing. Defendant Andrew Arabaka, the 43-year-old, did not enter a plea. Volatile storms are moving along the East Coast with the threat of tornadoes stretching from New Jersey to New England. Nationwide, more than 2,200 flights have been canceled today due to storms. 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
6: Here's your Q104 forecast. A flood watch continues until midnight tonight. A flood advisory continues until 8 p.m. tonight. A severe thunderstorm watch continues until 10 p.m. tonight. Severe thunderstorms likely, with fog in spots tonight. Otherwise, mainly cloudy skies expected. Lows dip down to about 69. Westerly winds, 5 to 10 miles an hour. That's your local forecast update. I'm meteorologist Ray Miller from the Q104 Weather Center. Currently 73.
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National Weather Service in Louisville has issued a tornado warning for southwestern Greene County in central Kentucky, southeastern Hart County in central Kentucky, central Metcalf County in south central Kentucky, southwestern Adair County in south central Kentucky, until 6 p.m. Central Daylight Time. At 5:16 p.m. Central Daylight Time, a severe thunderstorm capable of producing a tornado was located over Three Springs, moving southeast at 35 miles per hour. Expected hazards include tornado and quarter-size hail. This is a radar-indicated threat. The following impacts are expected. Flying debris will be dangerous to those caught without shelter. Mobile homes will be damaged or destroyed. Damage to roofs, windows, and vehicles will occur. Tree damage is likely. This tornadic thunderstorm will remain over mainly rural areas of southwestern Greene, southeastern Hart, central Metcalf, and southwestern Adair counties, including the following locations: Pickett, Portland, Little Barren, Node, Bliss, Fry, Wickerville, Knob Lick, Exie, and Savoyard. Take cover now. Move to a basement or an interior room on the lowest floor of a sturdy building. Avoid windows. If you are outdoors, in a mobile home, or in a vehicle, move to the closest substantial shelter and protect yourself from flying debris. Torrential rainfall is occurring with this storm, and may lead to flash flooding. Do not drive your vehicle through flooded roadways.

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2: Thank you for participating. A lot of incredible guesses for our Impossible Question today. 18% of people in prison miss this the most. The answer, not ordering pizza or getting to see family. All incredible guesses. The answer is driving. And I could completely see that. There's something freeing about just getting in your car, driving the back roads, and decompressing. 18% of people in prison miss this the most. The answer, driving. Hey, thanks for all of the fun guesses on my Facebook page. Love having you be a part of my family.
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4: 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So talk with your kids, because when you talk, they hear you.
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1: It's a real sad celebrity birthday list today because our Robin Williams was born on this day back in 1951. You believe Robin Williams, who we lost in 2014, would have been 75 today. Mrs. Doubtfire, Goodwill Hunting, Aladdin, Dead Poets Society, so many incredible movies. We miss Robin Williams. He would have been 75 today. John Lovitz from Saturday Night Live, part of the, he's an alum from SNL. He's also the voice of Jay Sherman on The Critic. He's 69 today. And Josh Hartnett from Pearl Harbor, Black Hawk Down, and Oppenheimer is 48 today.
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13: Here's your Q104 forecast. A flood watch continues until midnight tonight. A flood advisory continues until 8 p.m. tonight. A severe thunderstorm watch continues until 10 p.m. tonight. Severe thunderstorms likely, with fog in spots tonight. Otherwise, mainly cloudy skies expected. Lows dip down to about 69. Westerly winds, 5 to 10 miles an hour. That's your local forecast update. I'm meteorologist Ray Miller from the Q104 Weather Center. Currently, 73.
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0: Friday, excluding holidays, within 30 days, or the prize will be forfeited. 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No trade or cash equivalent will be awarded for any contest prize. Any person or persons found to be in violation of these contest rules before, during, or after their respective contest or giveaway will be disqualified and will not be eligible for future contests or giveaways.
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2: ABC News, I'm Michelle Franzen. The U.S. war with Iran ramping up, with the U.S. targeting Iranian defense systems along the Strait of Hormuz, blocked again to ships. Now Iran-backed Houthis rebels are threatening to cut off ship traffic in the Red Sea, leading President Trump to issue a warning to Iran and its proxies.
3: We've had no problem with the Houthis. They've had no problem with us for a long period of time, including during this conflict. I think that if there is something like that, we'll just have to take care of business.
2: In Greece, two Greek-American tourists were stabbed earlier today at the Acropolis in Athens. Police say both are recovering at a hospital. They say the suspect brandished a knife on the sidewalk. He's now in custody. Tropical storm Bertha gaining strength off Florida's Gulf Coast. And residents in New Orleans spent the day filling sandbags and are preparing for the storm to make landfall in coming days. Storms are sweeping across the Northeast, including the threat of tornadoes and flooding. This is ABC News.
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8: Here's your Q104 forecast. A flood watch continues until midnight tonight. A flood advisory continues until 8 p.m. tonight. A severe thunderstorm watch continues until 10 p.m. tonight. Severe thunderstorms likely, with fog in spots tonight. Otherwise, mainly cloudy skies expected. Lows dip down to about 69. Westerly winds, 5 to 10 miles an hour. That's your local forecast update. I'm meteorologist Ray Miller from the Q104 Weather Center. Currently 73.
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0: country crossover artist Ella Langley right there, who just tied a record with Mariah Carey and Whitney Houston for the most weeks at number one on the Billboard Hot 100. That means if she can last a little longer, she is going to be breaking the record of two amazing icons. Not too shabby. So Ella Langley right there. We'll see if she can do it in the next week or so. In the meantime, coming up, more great sounds here. Lock it in. More of your favorites coming up next.
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7: Here's your Q104 forecast. A flood watch continues until midnight tonight. A flood advisory continues until 8 p.m. tonight. A severe thunderstorm watch continues until 10 p.m. tonight. Severe thunderstorms likely, with fog in spots tonight. Otherwise, mainly cloudy skies expected. Lows dip down to about 69. Westerly winds, 5 to 10 miles an hour. That's your local forecast update. I'm meteorologist Ray Miller from the Q104 Weather Center. Currently, 73.
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0: That is somber. Before that, Gnarls Barkley, whose name is inspired by Charles Barkley. They may be the only band inspired by a basketball player, but that doesn't sound right. I can't think of any others. There probably are more. But for now, I guess it's just Gnarls Barkley. There you have it. Coming up, you're going to have more great sounds coming your way on this perfect Tuesday playlist. So stay close.
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